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right, good afternoon, beautiful people. It's a bright Thursday midday. You're locked into the hottest vibes on the airwaves. So let's power through the day together with good music and good energy. Remember, we're playing the best of the 70s, 80s, and 90s for the Chibugan Big Break request. Yep, my name is Big Ray. Join me until 2 o'clock. Until there's electricity right here on Big Sound 100.5.

0: right, that's music from A Taste of Honey with Boogie Oogie Oogie. 7 minutes after 12 o'clock. First shout out, I'd like to say hello and happy listening to Sergeant Mark Tamayao, also to Sergeant Boy Lugtuk. And of course, to my good friend, the handsome Aussie Doors. It's now 17 minutes after 12 o'clock. I just need to go for my first gap. I'll be back with all your favorite hit songs. The retros, the 70s, 80s, and 90s stuff. It's right here on Big Sound 100.5.
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1: All right, welcome back on Big Sounds, Jibugan Big Break Request. Today is, Thursday, the 14th day of May 2026. And it's still so hot. 12:20 and it's now 35 degrees outside, guys. All right, once again, I'd like to say hello and happy listening. Shout out to Mark Tamayo, Sergeant Mark Tamayo. Also to Sergeant Boy Lugtu, and that's from Aussie Doors. Also, hi to Vivian. I know you're done having lunch. And also to my Tito Papi. Well, thank you very much, guys, for listening. And the music continues right here on Big Sound 100.5. Here's my first OPM.

Alright, once again, good afternoon to everyone at work, on the road, in school, or taking that well-deserved lunch break. Thank you for spending your Thursday midday with us. So just relax, recharge, and enjoy the soundtrack of your day. It's now 41 minutes after 12 o'clock. I'm the big guy with a big heart and big sound, 100.5. 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

Writers Music, Michael Jackson, alongside Justin Timberlake. Requested by Joseph Lovitas. I hope you like it. Love never felt so good. All right, once again, you're listening to Big Sounds, Shibugan Big Break Request. I just want to play another OPM right here.

Magandang tanghali, listeners! Thursday's looking good, and so you are, except for the heat. Wherever you are right now, thanks for tuning in and sharing your midday with us. Happy listening to all the beautiful salespersons and manager of Rodamel Main Branch. Thank you for always tuning in.

To the personnel of Rodomel Main Branch in Tuguegaro City, well, thank you very much for always listening, and the music continues right here on Big Sound. There's another OPM, The Boyfriends. 10 minutes after 1 o'clock.

0: 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Ibasta batas mo!
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10: All right, welcome back on Big Sound. Before, yeah, we continued. Like, I just would like to say happy birthday to a good friend, Attorney Sam Agalaos. This is the former Uncle Sam of RJFM. Also, happy birthday to Ed Paterno. And to all the birthday celebrators, happy birthday, guys.

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Stay positive and remember, the weekend is getting closer. This is your DJ Big Ray saying peace, love, and great music always. Once again, I'd like to say hello to all the beautiful ladies, the sales personnel and manager of Rodamel Main Branch. Thank you for always tuning in. And happy, happy birthday to Attorney Sam Agaloos and also to Ed Paterno and to all the birthday celebrators. Thank you guys for keeping me on your background today. I'm leaving you with a song from VST and Company.

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5: 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I am Alexandra Faith Garcia, a beauty queen and triathlete. 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
6: May issue ka ba sa batas? 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

0: For the Lord takes delight in His people. 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I am Venus Ra, a beauty queen, youth advocate, and a servant of God. 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